just want to say from the bottom of my heart, I thank you for a very special night here in Chattanooga, Tennessee. Every night when I sing this song, doesn't matter, I've sang it 1,000 times, I still remember my first amphitheater concert. I was 16 years old, Verizon Wireless Amphitheater in Charlotte, North Carolina. And I remember the way the grass smelt. I remember the way the sky looked. I remember the taste of the beer from the older couple that we stole it from just down the lawn. I had a melody connect itself with a memory that night, and that's what this song's about. It's about something that we're going to remember for a long, long time. And if you'll indulge me, I'm going to connect a melody and a memory right now.

0: 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One more time.
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2: Live from NPR News in Washington, I'm Korva Coleman. The World Health Organization and Africa CDC have launched a plan to respond to the ongoing Ebola outbreak in the center of the African continent. As NPR's Jonathan Lambert reports, they're aiming to raise more than $500 million to fund the plan.
3: It's been 3 weeks since the WHO declared the Ebola outbreak an international health emergency. It's already one of the largest ever and shows no signs of slowing down. WHO Director General Tedros Adhanom Ghebreyesus says the plan focuses on strengthening every stage of the response.
4: Surveillance must lead quickly to testing. Testing must trigger isolation and care. Infection prevention must protect health workers and patients. And community engagement must be continuous, grounded in trust, and responsive to concerns.
3: Officials say the response will cost $518 million through November. So far, they've only gotten pledges of a bit more than half that from countries, NGOs, and philanthropies. Jonathan Lambert, NPR News.
2: Regulators say the United States Postal Service won't run out of cash next year, as had been previously feared. NPR's Hansi Lo Wang reports the updated outlook follows the Postal Service's decision to stop contributing to workers' retirement plans.
5: With people sending a lot less mail compared to decades ago, Postmaster General David Steiner told Congress back in March that the U.S. Postal Service was on track to be out of money and have to stop deliveries within a year. But the acting chair of the Postal Regulatory Commission, Robert Taub, now tells a House Oversight Subcommittee that regulators have suspended requirements for USPS to make around $15 billion in retirement payments over the next few years.
6: The Commission's action offers some breathing room and extends the time before the Postal Service's reported insolvency and the stated crisis of stopping mail delivery to at least another several years, provided the Postal Service makes judicious decisions about its expenditures starting now.
5: USPS is a financial supporter of NPR. Hansi Lo Wang, NPR News.
2: Today we are remembering our colleagues, award-winning NPR photojournalist David Gilkey and Afghan interpreter for NPR and photojournalist Sabihullah Tamana. They were targeted and killed in Afghanistan covering the war there 10 years ago today. Gilkey covered a myriad of stories for NPR, including the wars in Iraq and Afghanistan and the devastating 2010 earthquake in Haiti.
7: It's hard, but you can't get caught up in it and become part of it. You still need to maintain your state of mind that you are helping tell this story.
2: David Gilkey cared deeply about sharing the stories of U.S. service members fighting wars far from home and how their lives changed when they returned home. David Gilkey and Zabi Tamana are the only NPR journalists to have been killed in the line of duty. You are listening to NPR. Ukraine and Russia have carried out another exchange of prisoners of war. NPR's Hanna Palomarenko reports from Kyiv, 185 Ukrainian servicemen and one civilian returned to Ukraine, and 185 soldiers went home to Russia.
8: Ukrainian State Border Guard Service shows footage of the released prisoners of war singing the Ukrainian national anthem as they arrived to Ukrainian territory. According to Ukrainian Parliament Commissioner for Human Rights Dmytro Lubinets, most of them had been held captive since 2022. He noted that among those released were a father and son who served in the same brigade and were captured only one day apart. Lubinets added that partners from the United States and the United Arab Emirates played a significant role in this exchange, as well as in previous exchanges. Hanna Polomarenko, NPR News, Kyiv.
2: NASA says it has ordered astronauts aboard the International Space Station to shelter in a capsule. NASA is investigating an oxygen leak from one of the station's compartments. NASA says it's working on a solution for repair. The Senate has passed a bill spending $70 billion to fund federal immigration enforcement efforts. Democrats put up numerous amendments that were all blocked by Republicans. One amendment Republicans blocked was a proposal to stop a nearly $2 billion Justice Department fund. It would pay people who claim they have been persecuted by the federal government. I'm Korva Coleman, NPR News in Washington.
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1: How you feeling?

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0: What's up? Louder?
1: I went to Forum 4 years ago.
0: That was a good show.
1: I saw you at the Palladium. Me too.
0: What'd you say?
1: I saw you at the Palladium.
0: Oh, that was a wild show. Philly? Where in Philly? The Met?
1: TD. TD.
2: I'm salty about Austin.
0: What are you salty about? Show got canceled? Whose fault was it?
3: Over.
0: I'll tell you whose fault was it. No. Oh, the weather. I thought you were talking about the time that Evan got sick.
4: I met your parents at House of Blues Anaheim.
1: Oh, you went.
0: My parents?
4: Yeah. They were so cool.
0: Were they weird?
4: Yes.
0: House of Blues Anaheim, like right before the pandemic, December.
4: Yeah.
0: December 2019, I'm like on stage. I'm like, we're almost done with the new record. Nothing's going to stop it. My parents are?
4: Yeah.
0: I wish they'd tell me, man. That'd be nice. Imagine every night someone's like, your parents are proud of you. From deep in the audience. Well, let's finish it. Everyone else in the fucking audience, tell me the show that you've been to. Where? Greek? Greek was cool.
5: El Rey.
0: El Rey was cool. And who got tickets to the Troubadour? Okay. Sorry. Just fucking get in. Just fucking bum rush that shit.

0: Thank you. 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
1: All three. Once before and once after.
0: Can I get a little more? Okay, cool. Let me do a real quick acoustic one. So, we're going to do a few more songs. And then we're all going to take Hutch out on a date. This is a. As we go into a new album. This is how the whole thing started, just like this on acoustic.

0: Thank you so much. 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
1: Third time.

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We're like, it's so, you know what I mean? Like, you feel me? You do. You do. Do you? He does. Do you? Evan, let's hear that note. All right, here's what we gotta do. We gotta go. We're gonna play one more song. And this little secret fucking show that happened here, that's like the second performance of The Van ever, the second performance of Dirty Wedding Dress ever, the third performance of You and Forever ever. Ever. Ever. That's cool. We thank you guys for having us. We thank you. Sorry about the Troubadour. I hope you're happy that we're a band that still wants to play the Troubadour. I hope that means something to you. But I promise we'll come back. I promise that.

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0: Keep it going for Bleachers!
1: Guys, that was incredible! It's not every day you get an impromptu acoustic performance from Jack Antonoff. That was incredible.
0: They're going to take a 10-minute intermission, then they're going to come out for another set. Who's ready for that? No, that's not true.
1: No, it's over. That's actually over.
0: We did steal some snacks from their dressing rooms, though, so who wants snacks from the band? Snacks from the band!
1: Look at that. In-N-Out, live music, and now free snacks!
0: Anyone allergic to peanuts, avoid this. It's like a grenade. There it goes.
1: And there's more cool shit like this that we're always giving away tickets to. If you listen to Klein Alley Show in the morning, every weekday morning, we're here, we're for you, and we want to give you as many experiences like this as possible, so thank you for listening.
0: Thank you for being a part of our first ever performance here at the In-N-Out Burger Sound Space at K-Rock. Congratulations for being a part of this. History was made today. And thanks again to the guys in Bleachers. Woo!
1: Now go get out of here. 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
0: Now let's get real low, shake. 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

listen. 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

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You got a song from Crazy World, and I'd like to dedicate this to my friend, the late Wolfgang Wismar. This is Send Me a

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Is there anybody?

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How about a big hand for the Frogs and whoop the donkey's ass for you? And please thank Bad Religion too for playing like a magic kiss. Rock on Chicago, rock over London, Taco Bell run for the border. Zero French Air playing drums, they're gonna...

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It's a song about, it's a song that goes something like this. Get with it. Maybelline, why can't you be true? Oh, Maybelline, why can't you be true? You know, I started back doing the things you used to do. There was a motivating over the hill. I saw Maybelline in a coupe de ville. A Cadillac rolling on an open road. Nothing, I run my V8-4. Cadillac doing about 95. And it was bumper to bumper, rolling side by side. Maybelline, why can't you be true? Oh, Maybelline, why can't you be true? You know, I started back doing the things you used to do. The Cadillac moved to 104. My Ford got hot and wouldn't do no more. It done got cloudy and started to rain. I tooted my horn for the passing lane. 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I knew that it was doing my motor good. Maybelline, why can't you be true? Oh, Maybelline, why can't you be true? You know, I started back doing the things you used to do. Hit it!

0: believe, why can't you be true? You know, I started back doing the things you used to do. The motor cooled down, the heat went down, and that's when I heard that highway sound. Cadillac setting like a ton of lead, 110 a half a mile of heat. Cadillac looked like it's setting still, and I caught Maybelline at the top of the hill. Maybelline, why can't you be true? Oh, Maybelline, why can't you be true? You know, I started back doing the things you used to do. You know, I started back doing the things you used to do.
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I mean, why would you want to come out to a concert like this when you could be at home watching television? I mean, Saturday night, you know? Saturday night, you got Fantasy Island, you got Love Boat, you got NBC Saturday Night in the Movies, you know? Goodbye Girl with Richard Dreyfuss. How could you pass that up? 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
1: 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We'd like to do another song that usually this song is really appropriate for places like Podunk, Iowa, or Dover, New Jersey, or Worcester, Mass, or something like that. But in Boston, it's really not appropriate because it's kind of a nice city, Boston. I kind of like it, you know? 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

0: Thank you. 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I'm going to go backstage and I'll watch a little bit of Trapper John MD or something really great.
1: I'll explain it all. Let me explain this. A few fans in the audience and out there in the radio world. 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He's got a separate contract. He gets a break every 15 minutes. He can go lay down and talk to... He usually talks to girls, I think, is what he does. Whatever he wants to do, really. Right? Hey, you know what I mean? Just kind of like, you know, Tommy John. Tommy John? Yeah. No, I don't want to talk about the Yankees because I'll just get upset. I hate them all. I hate the Dodgers worse, but, you know, I was in a Dodgers training camp and I practically got raped. Those guys are all flaming faggot homosexuals. Did you know that? Steve Garvey is the worst. The guy leaped on me. Thank God I have my rape whistle.

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1: All right.
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3: Jimmy's ready.
1: Where's Jimmy?
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1: Oh.
3: Ready, boy?
1: Oh, yeah.
3: Not all the boys are ready.
5: Ready.
3: Ready, boy?

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This is quite an old one.

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I saw her point a lover boy on the Kokomo.

Let's do something good for Dennis Duck back there.

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1: Live from NPR News in Washington, I'm Korva Coleman. The World Health Organization and Africa's CDC have launched a plan to respond to the ongoing Ebola outbreak in the center of the African continent. As NPR's Jonathan Lambert reports, they're aiming to raise more than $500 million to fund the plan.
2: It's been 3 weeks since the WHO declared the Ebola outbreak an international health emergency. It's already one of the largest ever and shows no signs of slowing down. WHO Director General Tedros Adhanom Ghebreyesus says the plan focuses on strengthening every stage of the response.
3: Surveillance must lead quickly to testing. Testing must trigger isolation and care. Infection prevention must protect health workers and patients. And community engagement must be continuous, grounded in trust, and responsive to concerns.
2: Officials say the response will cost $518 million through November. So far, they've only gotten pledges of a bit more than half that from countries, NGOs, and philanthropies. Jonathan Lambert, NPR News.
1: Regulators say the United States Postal Service won't run out of cash next year, as had been previously feared. NPR's Hansi Lo Wang reports the updated outlook follows the Postal Service's decision to stop contributing to workers' retirement plans.
4: With people sending a lot less mail compared to decades ago, Postmaster General David Steiner told Congress back in March that the U.S. Postal Service was on track to be out of money and have to stop deliveries within a year. But the acting chair of the Postal Regulatory Commission, Robert Taub, now tells a House Oversight Subcommittee that regulators have suspended requirements for USPS to make around $15 billion in retirement payments over the next few years.
5: The Commission's action offers some breathing room and extends the time before the Postal Service's reported insolvency and the stated crisis of stopping mail delivery to at least another several years, provided the Postal Service makes judicious decisions about its expenditures starting now.
4: USPS is a financial supporter of NPR. Hansi Lo Wang, NPR News.
1: Today we are remembering our colleagues, award-winning NPR photojournalist David Gilkey and Afghan interpreter for NPR and photojournalist Sabihullah Tamana. They were targeted and killed in Afghanistan covering the war there 10 years ago today. Gilkey covered a myriad of stories for NPR, including the wars in Iraq and Afghanistan and the devastating 2010 earthquake in Haiti.
6: It's hard, but you can't get caught up in it and become part of it. You still need to maintain your state of mind that you are helping tell this story.
1: David Gilkey cared deeply about sharing the stories of U.S. service members fighting wars far from home and how their lives changed when they returned home. David Gilkey and Zabi Tamana are the only NPR journalists to have been killed in the line of duty. You are listening to NPR. Ukraine and Russia have carried out another exchange of prisoners of war. NPR's Hanna Palomarenko reports from Kyiv, 185 Ukrainian servicemen and one civilian returned to Ukraine, and 185 soldiers went home to Russia.
7: Ukrainian State Border Guard Service shows footage of the released prisoners of war singing the Ukrainian national anthem as they arrived to Ukrainian territory. According to Ukrainian Parliament Commissioner for Human Rights Dmytro Lubinets, most of them had been held captive since 2022. He noted that among those released were a father and son who served in the same brigade and were captured only one day apart. Lubinets added that partners from the United States and the United Arab Emirates played a significant role in this exchange, as well as in previous exchanges. Hanna Polomarenko, NPR News.
1: NASA says it has ordered astronauts aboard the International Space Station to shelter in a capsule. NASA is investigating an oxygen leak from one of the station's compartments. NASA says it's working on a solution for repair. The Senate has passed a bill spending $70 billion to fund federal immigration enforcement efforts. Democrats put up numerous amendments that were all blocked by Republicans. One amendment Republicans blocked was a proposal to stop a nearly $2 billion Justice Department fund. It would pay people who claim they have been persecuted by the federal government. I'm Korva Coleman, NPR News in Washington.
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0: Thank you. 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

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Tilda, everybody, and run Venezuela. 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

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Just a section, Matilda, sing out the chorus. 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Oh, magnificent. All the big spenders, Matilda, a little louder, ma. Sing out the chorus, Matilda, take me money and run Venice with.

Bob, how many times have I asked you not to do that? You must wait for the masses, man. Scholarship section. 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Big Brother is watching. All together now. Scholarship section, after four. Who, one, two, three, four. One. There they are. There is quite a lag, isn't there? 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Group, once again. Who, one, two, three, four, ma? There they are.

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Women over 40.

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Everybody, Matilda, sing out the chorus, Matilda, sing out the music, Matilda, take me money and run Venezuela,

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1: Live from NPR News in Washington, I'm Korva Coleman. The World Health Organization and Africa's CDC have launched a plan to respond to the ongoing Ebola outbreak in the center of the African continent. As NPR's Jonathan Lambert reports, they're aiming to raise more than $500 million to fund the plan.
2: It's been 3 weeks since the WHO declared the Ebola outbreak an international health emergency. It's already one of the largest ever and shows no signs of slowing down. WHO Director General Tedros Adhanom Ghebreyesus says the plan focuses on strengthening every stage of the response.
3: Surveillance must lead quickly to testing. Testing must trigger isolation and care. Infection prevention must protect health workers and patients. And community engagement must be continuous, grounded in trust, and responsive to concerns.
2: Officials say the response will cost $518 million through November. So far, they've only gotten pledges of a bit more than half that from countries, NGOs, and philanthropies. Jonathan Lambert, NPR News.
1: Regulators say the United States Postal Service won't run out of cash next year, as had been previously feared. NPR's Hanzilo Wong reports the updated outlook follows the Postal Service's decision to stop contributing to workers' retirement plans.
4: With people sending a lot less mail compared to decades ago, Postmaster General David Steiner told Congress back in March that the U.S. Postal Service was on track to be out of money and have to stop deliveries within a year. But the acting chair of the Postal Regulatory Commission, Robert Taub, now tells a House Oversight Subcommittee that regulators have suspended requirements for USPS to make around $15 billion in retirement payments over the next few years.
5: The Commission's action offers some breathing room and extends the time before the Postal Service's reported insolvency and the stated crisis of stopping mail delivery to at least another several years, provided the Postal Service makes judicious decisions about its expenditures starting now.
4: USPS is a financial supporter of NPR. Hanzilo Wong, NPR News.
1: Today we are remembering our colleagues, award-winning NPR photojournalist David Gilkey and Afghan interpreter for NPR and photojournalist Sabihullah Tamana. They were targeted and killed in Afghanistan covering the war there 10 years ago today. Gilkey covered a myriad of stories for NPR, including the wars in Iraq and Afghanistan and the devastating 2010 earthquake in Haiti.
6: It's hard, but you can't get caught up in it and become part of it. 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
1: David Gilkey cared deeply about sharing the stories of U.S. service members fighting wars far from home and how their lives changed when they returned home. David Gilkey and Zabi Tamana are the only NPR journalists to have been killed in the line of duty. You are listening to NPR. Ukraine and Russia have carried out another exchange of prisoners of war. NPR's Hanna Palomarenko reports from Kyiv, 185 Ukrainian servicemen and one civilian returned to Ukraine, and 185 soldiers went home to Russia.
7: Ukrainian State Border Guard Service shows footage of the released prisoners of war singing the Ukrainian national anthem as they arrived to Ukrainian territory. According to Ukrainian Parliament Commissioner for Human Rights Dmytro Lubinets, most of them had been held captive since 2022. He noted that among those released were a father and son who served in the same brigade and were captured only one day apart. Lubinets added that partners from the United States and the United Arab Emirates played a significant role in this exchange, as well as in previous exchanges. Hanna Polomarenko, NPR News, Kyiv.
1: NASA says it has ordered astronauts aboard the International Space Station to shelter in a capsule. NASA is investigating an oxygen leak from one of the station's compartments. NASA says it's working on a solution for repair. The Senate has passed a bill spending $70 billion to fund federal immigration enforcement efforts. Democrats put up numerous amendments that were all blocked by Republicans. One amendment Republicans blocked was a proposal to stop a nearly $2 billion Justice Department fund. It would pay people who claim they have been persecuted by the federal government. I'm Korva Coleman, NPR News in Washington.
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Curtis King, Lisa Lowe, Michelle Moore, Hayden Dyer, Sister Susie Tyrell, Brother Charlie Giordano, Nils Loughlin.

wake up the entire neighborhood, get them out in the street in their pajamas, and I want you to tell them that you've just seen the heart-stopping, pants-dropping, earth-shocking, heart-rocking, booty-shaking, earth-quaking love.

I knew all the time.

I'm going to tell everyone a story now. Anybody that saw a TV program the other night heard this story, sort of an abridged version of this story. But it's a story. Well, anybody that didn't hear it, I'm sure will get a good laugh out of it. But this is a story about some people that I knew in high school. What high school is what we go to when we're between the ages of about 14 and 18 in the States. And anyway...

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0: 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I tell you, just a minute, I'm trying to explain something, man. 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
1: Let me hear you say yeah. 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

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So all the lights are out in the stadium now, and the car is just sitting there waiting.

0: noise of district crowd on the west side. 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I'm standing right at the dressing room waiting for him to come out. The photographer is also waiting here for a vantage spot so they can take their picture as he gets into the big car. Here's your introduction for Red Robinson.
1: Record was a song about

0: 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This song is only sad, it's pitiful. It goes something like this.
1: Go there. That's when you're on it.

0: Thank you very much. Welcome to the Silver Eagle Radio Show and to the Ballad of Sally Rose. We've got some love songs here, and I want to dedicate these to a couple of people. They sent me back a note and said that they were going to, they met on a blind date at one of my concerts, and now they're getting married, and they're going to have one of these songs played at their wedding.
1: Three of us are going to leave the stage for a second. Steve's going to give you an acoustic set.

0: Live from NPR News in Washington, I'm Janine Hurst. Israeli airstrikes killed a Lebanese army general along with two other military personnel today, days after the two countries agreed to a U.S.-brokered ceasefire. NPR's Jane Arraf has more.
1: The Lebanese military said a brigadier general, a captain, and a soldier were killed in the airstrike. Lebanese state media said they were killed by a drone attack that targeted their vehicle on a main road in southern Lebanon. Israel said it hit what it considered a suspicious vehicle traveling in a combat zone, but added that it does not target the Lebanese military. Lebanon's president condemned the attack as a violation of Lebanese sovereignty. The Lebanese army has been tasked with disarming Iran-backed Hezbollah, which Israel is fighting and is key to the ceasefire plan agreed by Israel and Lebanon. Israeli strikes in other parts of South Lebanon Saturday killed six other people, according to Lebanese authorities. Jane Arraf, NPR News, Beirut.
0: The Supreme Court is entering the final weeks of this term with decisions in nearly two dozen cases likely before the end of the month. And some of those could be blockbusters, including birthright citizenship. NPR's Carrie Johnson has more.
2: The biggest case of this term and the one that's most important to President Trump involves immigration, specifically that executive order he signed on day one after he returned to the White House. That order would strip the guarantee of birthright citizenship to babies born on American soil. For more than a century, people have understood the 14th Amendment to ensure all persons born here are Americans. At oral argument, the Trump administration had a rough go of things. Even several of the conservative justices cast doubt on the administration's position.
0: NPR's Carrie Johnson reporting. The justices are also reviewing President Trump's power to fire government officials. In eastern Congo, Ebola continues to spread with more than 450 confirmed cases. This as the government reimposed travel restrictions to the epicenter of the outbreak. Emmett Livingstone has more.
3: Without warning, the Congolese government suspended flights to and from the city of Bunia, the capital of Ituri province. It's the second time Congo has suspended flights since the outbreak began last month. Ituri in eastern Congo is the epicenter of the Ebola outbreak, harboring over 94% of the confirmed cases. Official figures released on Friday showed that 71 new cases had been recorded in a single day. The number of Ebola fatalities also jumped. Congo's National Institute for Public Health said in a report that this shows there is, quote, rapid and ongoing community transmission. Aid workers on the ground paint a similar picture. Hospitals are poorly equipped and overwhelmed, they say, and there's no way of knowing the true number of people who have been infected. For NPR News, I'm Emmett Livingstone in Kinshasa.
0: You're listening to NPR News from Washington. The NBA Finals are heading to New York with the Knicks holding a 2-0 lead over the San Antonio Spurs. The Knicks' deepest playoff run in decades has fans dreaming of a championship. Walter Withman of member station WNYC reports tattoo shops are seeing a surge in requests for Knicks-inspired ink.
4: Giovanni Mujica drove 30 miles from Long Island to a tattoo studio in Manhattan's Chinatown. Mujica says he's been thinking of getting a Knicks tattoo for years. Their dominant run through the NBA's Eastern Conference inspired him to commit.
5: Yeah, no, this is Knicks season. This is our year. And I had to believe, and I was like, you know what? Time for that tat. Time for the tat.
4: Mujica walks out with a black and white Knicks logo inked on his right calf. His parting words?
5: Let's go Knicks, baby!
4: For NPR News, I'm Walter Wuthman in New York City.
0: Pope Leo is in Spain for a week-long visit. This is the first visit by a pope in 15 years. He was greeted by the Spanish king and queen in Madrid this morning. Leo will also address both houses of the Spanish parliament, and he'll visit the Canary Islands, the Spanish archipelago off the coast of West Africa, to meet with migrants and pay tribute to the thousands who've died at sea attempting to reach Spanish soil. The Pope arrives in a politically polarized country where the sex abuse crisis has hurt the popularity of the church, this in a traditionally Catholic stronghold. Tomorrow he celebrates Sunday Mass in the city center. I'm Janine Herbst, NPR News from Washington.
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Loved and hated, infatuated, infuriated. Are you ready?

I'm going to tell everyone a story now. Anybody that saw a TV program the other night heard this story, sort of an abridged version of this story. But it's a story. Well, anybody that didn't hear it, I'm sure will get a good laugh out of it. But this is a story about some people that I knew in high school. What high school is what we go to when we're between the ages of about 14 and 18 in the States. And anyway, I knew some weird people.

This next song is a little play, a little soliloquy. It's about an artist's old lady. In it, I play the part of that old lady. There's one thing that kind of holds true about artists, and that is that they're connoisseurs of beauty, you know? And that's what this song is about. It's about this artist who runs around the countryside connoisseuring lots of beauties.

I do? What you do? What I do? My love to you. Do I do? What you do? What I do? My love to you. Do I do? What you do? What I do? My love to you. Do I do? What you do? I wish we could play and play and play forever and a day. I know you are got to go home, and I guess I do too. But I only wanted to come to Detroit and do my little do. I know I